Children, please be quiet, quiet, quiet! Nice. We have special guests for you guys today. Enrique Iglesias y Juan Luis Guerra.

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God bless them.

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1: That'd be great. 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
1: 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Bye.
0: Bye for now.

0: One day we met in silence.
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Na batida que nunca sai de moda. Baby, ladies and gentlemen. This is the sound of summer. The sound of passion. MDP Remix 1 and 1. Summer Bolero Megamix.

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Attention Earth. Incoming transmission from beyond the stars. Destination locked, Egypt. Pharaoh awakened. Rhythm injected. Disco protocol activated. Dance forever.